0: How did I lose weight? And I did lean right here. I did. I love this stuff. Listen, Brickhouse Nutrition been with me for a long time. So chatting with Miles, I'm up at like 235. True story. I never minded being 235, but you know what minded? 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I said, I got to lose some LBs, Miles. 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
6: 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KBOI. 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
8: So different than the self-checkout.
9: Right. So it's not just an AI voice taking your order. That's already implemented in a bunch of American McDonald's. It would be a robot taking your order and then handing your food.
8: Not just like on a tray that just juts out toward my car.
9: Right. The humanoid robot would hand you your food. I thought more people would be into this because it's literally robots taking people's jobs, and it's like the base job. It's the job that we tell people who don't have jobs to go get. Go get a fries in the bag job.
8: Yeah. I know people that work at a coffee shop. I know people who take other people's orders. I've worked in a kitchen. It's only a matter of time until the entire kitchen's automated. I'm telling you, there's going to be
9: already a fully automated McDonald's. And a fully automated Starbucks. There's one person on staff in each of them at any given time. They're both in Texas.
8: Jeez. Jeremy,

All right, amigos, welcome back. It's Rich Valdez filling in for the great one, Mark Levin. Mark will be with you guys tomorrow. You know the phone number. I want to get to your calls, 877-381-3811, 877-381-3811. And we're talking about this amazing incident, right, that happened in the air. We've got a clip here from Itzhak Lieber. He was on the Fly Dubai flight today saying, hey, look, there's a crazy man with a knife. This is

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0: All right, friends, welcome back. Rich Valdez keeping you company tonight, filling in for the great one, Mark Levin. I am the host of Rich Valdez. This is America. 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And we want to get into your calls, of course, 877-381-3811. But I left off saying that Secretary Mark Wayne Mullen, at that press conference today, discussed how many voter fraud cases that they're currently investigating. Listen to this.
1: We have over 1,600 voter fraud cases that we are currently investigating.
0: Well, hold on a second. Wait a minute. I thought we didn't have voter fraud. I watched CNN, and they say that there's no conclusive reports of voter fraud. How could that be? Anyway, tell me how many more we have, Mr. Secretary.
1: 100,000 more that we're getting to. HSI is leading these investigations. These investigations are going back 5 years. The president has said it for a long time, and the Democrats were sitting there denying it, saying there's no fraud. That wasn't taking place. There's no fraud. There's nothing here. Don't look over here. As we're getting the voter logs from 47 states and a few territories, we're realizing there's actually a lot. And we believe that some of these states probably even knew about it, chose not to look into it. Well, we are. And just a clear message, if you voted in our elections and you weren't legally able to vote, we're going to find you. We might not find you today, we may not find you tomorrow, but we will find you. We're going through every single one of these names.
0: Every single one of these names. Listen, 300,000 more cases. 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
0: One lucky winner will get a pair of tickets to this week's Boise State football game at Albertson Stadium. 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From your flagship for Bronco football, News Talk, KBOI.
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0: are. I'll talk about other economic news that might also be happening. As you just heard there, we also have a chance for you to get your tickets to the Boise State game. We're down to the final 2 days. So you have tickets today and tomorrow morning. Text to win. Text Broncos right now to 208-336-3700. You'll have another chance to win with Nate Schulman. This will be his final chance this afternoon after 3 o'clock. That's the final pair of tickets that he will have to give away this week. So final few chances, sold out game, big game against Utah State, first Pac-12 game in history on the blue. First time this year that Boise State as a ranked team will be playing on the blue. It is homecoming. It's also Parents Weekend. It's a sold out game, and the popularity of the Broncos are going to continue to grow as they continue winning. And once again, right now, the inside track making the playoffs, they must continue to win if they want to make the playoffs again this year. But if you want your tickets right now, these are free tickets for you. Text Broncos to 208-336-3700. One of the other things we're going to talk about, and we haven't had a chance to get to this as of yet, but I would like to get to this and get your input. And I'm hoping we get to this either today or tomorrow. But Attorney General Raul Labrador has issued new guidance on election donations. And I'm not quite sure how I feel about this. His new guidance says that churches here in Idaho that donate to political initiatives do not have to identify the names of the donors behind the money. They can remain anonymous. Now, the reason why I'm not sure quite how I feel about this, it seems like it's skirting issues to be able to maybe a launder money. I'm not saying that they are, and the churches are helping them do that. But, for instance, if you are somebody that has an interest in, say, something on our ballot this year, an initiative on abortion, and you want to donate to make sure that that initiative does not get passed, you would, if you were, you know, donating yourself as an individual, you would have to say and identify yourself. If you donate to the church, give them, say, $10,000, say, I want this to go against the initiative, you don't have to say who you are. Now, I get it because if, say, you're a business owner and you don't want people to know your political leanings because it could hurt your business. This is a way you can support something and not have people dox you, shall we say. If you want to weigh in with your thoughts on that, once again, you can do that right now. Email us at mike at kboi.com or text 208-336-3700.
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2: 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Slowdowns again in Nampa on eastbound I-84, this time between Northside Boulevard and Garrity Boulevard. Things do clear up past Garrity. Normal speeds between Robinson Road and Black Cat Road. No merging delays or slowdowns in Meridian between 10 Mile Road and Eagle Road. And traffic moving at normal speeds going into downtown Boise on the inbound connector.
3: Weather from the CBS 2 Weather Center.
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5: We're starting October with a warm and quiet stretch of weather. Sunshine takes us to around 80 degrees today, and then we'll add a few more degrees each day heading through the weekend. Highs will reach the mid-80s tomorrow and Saturday, with upper 80s possible by Sunday. You might notice a slight breeze, but really not a lot else is going on out there.
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4: 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Before

0: But you're comparing rates to what they are now to what they were 5 years ago, 10 years ago. Try comparing them to what they are in other cities, other states. When we're paying $500 a month, and that's the high end for some people on electrical rates, you can look at some states that are paying $1,500 a month in their energy on a single house. So when you look at that, are Idaho's electric rates affordable? Yeah. Yeah. Even though, as I've lived here for the last 40 years, I can say, yeah, that's not affordable when I compare to what I used to pay for. 208-336-3700, #670 on your Verizon Wireless. Got to take a break, get you caught up with the news. Maybe. No? We'll be back quicker than you think then. Sorry about the technical problems we've had with our bottom of the hour news break. Do have to take a break. We will be back. If you're on the phone, stay right where you're at. I promise we'll get to you.
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0: Once again, Democrats. That was a really cool sound. Democrats, 208-336-3700, #670 on your Verizon wireless phone. I'm looking for Democrats only. Only Democrats. Democrats, liberals only. 208-336-3700. I'm going to ask you two questions. And you're going to give me whether you think that should be against the law or not against the law. Next.
1: Fox News, I'm Tom Rigotti. The investigation continues into yesterday's cockpit stabbing on a flight from Dubai to Israel. Fox's Jeff Paul reports.
2: The Emiratis are leading this investigation, but they are working with the Israelis as they try to figure out why the suspect allegedly stabbed his co-pilot and then tried to crash the plane.
1: Earlier